0: or what? Testing 1-2, testing 1-2. Do y'all want to play house or what? Come on. Here we go.
1: Aniversari Javi Maki des de la sala Leblanc en sessió. Luna, Rotar i Javi Maki.

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They are already here. The Elder Scrolls told of their return until the time after Oblivion opened, when the sons of Skyrim

from the creators of the new generation bass. We are the Donkey Rollers.

no one would have believed in the first years of the millennium that a few men even considered the possibility of creating a harder style in dance music. And yet, across the gulf of space, minds immeasurably superior to ours regarded this scene with envious eyes. And slowly and surely, they drew their plans against us.